0: 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That's new. Enter it now.
1: JY, turn me up. Miami. 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

All right, so Kehlani has been releasing some fire lately, and if you want to hear more from her, or maybe more from your favorite artist, let me hear who it is. 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

And if you are hoping for this heat to kind of go away at some point, believe me, you are in for a not so great treat. Got another KRGV Channel 5 weather update for you coming up in less than 7 minutes. It's wild.

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It's your boy Will I Am. 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DJ Loops in the mix. Thank you so much for having us on your radio on this Thursday evening. And hey, my question is, where are the drinks flowing tonight? 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
7: Round two of the Block Party Mix Show on the way. It's your boy Will I Am. DJ Loops in the mix, and the $1,000 is still up for grabs. Now, there's a lot of things that $1,000 can do. For instance, it can help pay off some bills, get you out some debt, maybe even put a nice little cute down payment for a used or new car, or you could even use it to get a nice new wardrobe. What are you spending your $1,000 on, okay? 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

And did you hear that? Post Malone was now added to the FIFA World Cup closing ceremony. Yeah, it's pretty wild, pretty out of left field, but I'm excited for this one, okay? 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

And coming up this Saturday, join me from 8 a.m. to 10 a.m. We're going to transform your life with our friends at South Texas Health Systems at Tres Lagos. In fact, we're also going to have a cool little pickleball tournament between me and Mr. Tom himself. So make sure you join us 8 to 12.

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10 o'clock hour on a Thursday evening. What's going on? It's your boy Will I Am. And huge shout out to everyone partying up in North Park in North McAllen. And shout out to our friends hanging out in downtown Brownsville. Where did the drinks flowing at? Let's hit that talkback feature. Hey, yo, we got her radio out.

0: So rapper Lil Wayne said in a recent interview that he would not want to embarrass anybody if he did a versus battle. And the only person he could actually go against is himself.
1: I saw this this flyer to where on the left side it had all of his mixtape stuff, and on the right side it was like, you know, the records he was making for, like, you know, the mainstream stuff.
2: Ooh, I think a mixtape one would be good because I feel like a lot of my songs that I really like from Wayne are from his mixtape.
1: You're so hood.
0: Serena definitely.
1: Jesus.
0: I mean, Serena does have a little ghetto to her. Nothing wrong with it. I think sometimes you try and hide it, though.
2: I don't try to hide it. I eat avocado toast and I'm a mom now.
0: She's still in there. Let
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12: Drop

And coming up this Sunday, Spain against Argentina. It is the highly anticipated championship match going on in New York City. This is going to be a fun one, the 2026 FIFA World Cup final. Who do you have winning? I think it's going to be Spain, but some other people think Argentina might repeat. You let me know. 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

up with all the big events and all the big concerts over on our Facebook, facebook.com/wildwood4. Yeah.

It's a Thirsty Thursday evening on the Valley's Party Station. We're Wild 104. And remember, don't risk it all. If you are drinking it, don't do any driving. Stay safe and keep it locked in with Wild 104. I got details on Frontera Fest, how you can win some tickets, plus the free money, $1,000. It continues tomorrow morning. It's all coming up right here on the Valley's Party Station. It's Papacito. I'm Wild.

0: So rapper Lil Wayne said in a recent interview that he would not want to embarrass anybody if he did a versus battle. And the only person he could actually go against is himself.
1: I saw this this flyer to where on the left side it had all of his mixtape stuff, and on the right side it was like, you know, the records he was making for, like, you know, the mainstream stuff.
2: Ooh, I think a mixtape one would be good, because I feel like a lot of my songs that I really like from Wayne are from his mixtape.
1: You're so hood.
0: Serena definitely.
1: Jesus.
0: I mean, Serena does have a little ghetto to her. Nothing wrong with it. I think sometimes you try and hide it, though. Like,
2: I don't try to hide it. I eat avocado toast and I'm a mom now.
0: She's still in there.
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Are you a margarita person? Are you maybe getting yourself a nice cold cerveza? 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

Hey, make sure you join me on Saturday morning. 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It's all kicking off at 8 a.m. right there off of North Ware Road, Tres Lagos.

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And keep it locked in, because coming up, we got some more music going into your Freaky Friday morning. We are almost there to the weekend. Just hang in just a little bit longer. Wow, what a four.

0: So rapper Lil Wayne said in a recent interview that he would not want to embarrass anybody if he did a versus battle. And the only person he could actually go against is himself.
1: I saw this this flyer to where on the left side it had all of his mixtape stuff, and on the right side it was like, you know, the records he was making for, like, you know, the mainstream stuff.
2: Ooh, I think a mixtape one would be good because I feel like a lot of my songs that I really like from Wayne are from his mixtape.
1: You're so hood.
0: Serena definitely.
1: Serena
0: does have a little ghetto to her. Nothing wrong with it. I think sometimes you try and hide it, though.
2: Like, I don't try to hide it. I eat avocado toast and I'm a mom now.
0: She's still in there. Never
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6: Ice Cube's Big 3 basketball is heating up. 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

0: So rapper Lil Wayne said in a recent interview that he would not want to embarrass anybody if he did a versus battle. 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
1: I saw this this flyer to where on the left side it had all of his mixtape stuff, and on the right side it was like, you know, the records he was making for, like, you know, the mainstream stuff.
2: Ooh, I think a mixtape one would be good because I feel like a lot of my songs that I really like from Wayne are from his mixtape.
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0: Serena Devin.
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0: I mean, Serena does have a little ghetto to her. 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
2: 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I eat avocado toast and I'm a mom now.
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0: 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Let's get it in.
1: JY, turn me up. Miami. That's for all my scammers and my kid money.

0: This is kind of crazy. I want to see what Serena thinks about it. The stay-at-home mom is apparently out. It says dual full-time jobs are in. Both parents are now forced to work full-time because of necessity for the first time in U.S. history.
1: Duh.
2: Poor babies.
0: Mm-hmm. It says 46% of two-parent households now have both parents working full-time, up from just 31% in 1970.
3: I mean, I get it. Things are expensive, especially the kids. Like, the diapers, they're so expensive. I think I pay, like, $50 for, like, the bigger pack. But if you were just to buy, like, I don't know, the $10 one, like, you literally go through it in, like, a day or two.
0: If you have more than one kid, how you're getting by right now, I don't know. And I applaud you. I have no idea how you're doing it.
1: Stop there with the one kid if you can't get by.
2: Well, it's too late. What am I going to do with
3: times,
2: my other two?
3: Yeah, like times have changed. Like I think we've definitely are more cautious of like what we're spending like this last year or so.
2: Plus you go out to eat, like Serena, you probably noticed this, kids' meals used to be like $6 or $7, right?
1: No more.
2: Now it's like 15 to 20.
0: You for got, a kid's meal?
2: For a kid's meal in places. I can't get out of a restaurant, even if my wife and I don't drink, for under $100. Like, it's impossible. $100 is a cheap night out now.
0: It's nuts, man. So I don't know. To anybody out there with families, God bless you.
2: Yeah, thank you.
0: Hopefully things somehow get lower. I don't know, man.
1: Tino, go get snipped, man.
0: I'm going to. Stay tuned next week.
2: Ooh, nice segue.
0: Listen, King Kylie. Kylie Jenner, man. She's on fire. She's got the Meta collab, which are actually really dope.
3: I want those. They're
0: super,
3: so bad.
0: Super cool.
1: Crazy.
0: She has a dunking collab as well. And we'll talk all about it next.

0: love it. That's all I listen to.
1: In the car.
2: Bedroom.
3: Bathroom.
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0: Kylie Jenner just on fire, man. Her Meta collab is crazy. Like, when I heard about it, I was like, oh, these are going to suck. And I saw the glasses. I was like, yo, they're actually really dope.
1: Yeah, they're nice.
0: They're really dope. So that's going on. And she also has a Dunkin' collab now. It's the King Kylie collection.
2: Sheesh.
0: The commercial's really cool, too. I don't know. I mean, do you go to Dunkin' like that?
1: I don't. I haven't really tried their coffee, so I don't know if it's good or
3: their
1: if it's not.
3: Their black coffee is bomb.
0: I mean, so in fairness, she didn't even drop. Well, I guess she did. So there's a candy pink lemonade refresher, a vanilla pink cloud latte, and then a pink lemon drop sun cloud lemonade.
3: Everything's all pink.
0: That sounds good.
3: All the sugar and food dye.
0: It's available now at Dunkin' locations nationwide. I swear to God, man, I'm trying to get better at drinking coffee. I know I need to replace these energy drinks. And so I went to, what's it called?
3: Starbucks.
0: No. Coffee, the
2: Big Black Rifle.
0: No. Leave it. That's not a coffee.
4: I have been there though. I walked in. I was like,
0: No. Tea leaf. What's it called? Coffee bean, tea leaf?
3: Coffee bean.
0: I went there. And so they have this
2: That's a good one.
0: Huge sign that's like, vanilla Americano special. And I was like, well, I've had Americano before because I know it's just like the strong black.
2: Bitter,
0: but when
2: I
0: saw the vanilla, I was like, oh, it's got to be good. It literally tasted like I was drinking vanilla dirt. Like the vanilla tasted great, but I felt like I had dirt in my
3: Welcome
0: mouth.
3: Welcome to coffee.
0: It was so
1: I
0: gross,
1: I feel like you have to start off with the latte and then like work your way up
0: I
1: as
0: don't
1: you
0: want
1: start.
0: All the sweet stuff. That's a problem.
2: True, yeah. Don't get the milkshakes like Serena.
1: You gotta get
2: a good Americano. I feel like you got to change your taste buds because Right away, you can change them. Right away, it's going to be like a very bitter. So you got to kind of just keep drinking it.
0: Yeah. I guess you just get used to it.
2: Yeah.
0: Get acclimated. I want to try.
2: Like Matt drinks straight.
0: What's the order they told me to get? An iced latte, a vanilla iced latte with honey and oat milk. And they told me that would be.
1: I just hate how I told you to start with the latte and you just. And now you're like, oh, they told me to try a latte.
0: When I said they, it was you. I was referring to you.
1: Oh. I didn't give you that order.
0: You didn't?
1: No.
0: Well, I was going to give you the credit. This is crazy how narcissistic you are right now. Are you gaslighting me?
1: No, you're gaslighting me.
0: Oh, this is crazy. Oh, what's happening?
3: A double gaslight?
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1: I guess I just really get excited to listen to it.
2: Let's take it around the room. Make sure everybody's good. It's a Tino. I'm feeling fine. Serena, how are you?
3: I'm doing amazing.
2: Love it. Nicasio?
4: I'm good.
2: Matt?
5: I'm fine.
2: All right, so listen. Yeah, you are.
5: Oh, ow. Yeah.
2: Look, man, we got so much to get to. Dude, we'll kick things off with Real Talk, where we keep it real. We talk about our life and let you kind of share your thoughts as well, man, because we're not perfect. We can grow. So today's topic is coming up next, man. Kicking off Tino Cochino Radio. Welcome to the show. Woo.

0: In 2026, dating is ick, right? It gives you an ick. And one of the biggest things I've seen online, because I do a lot of dating research for my dating podcast, Laugh at Love. And one of the biggest things that comes back that I've seen as of late is women saying that they get icks. Mm-hmm. It's a thing. But come to find out, our producer Matt has an ick.
1: I do.
0: Or had an ick.
1: Yep.
0: You got rid of an ex because of Leonardo DiCaprio, but like, why? What was it about him?
1: So I took this girl I was dating back in my 20s out to see Titanic, right? When mm-hmm. Titanic was in theaters.
0: Yeah, he's old.
1: So we're, yeah, I'm old. They had an intermission and everything in that movie.
0: Stick anyway, to the story.
1: So, yeah, okay. So we're watching the movie. At the end, like, you know, people die, and it's very sad. Like the mom with the kid in the bed when the flood's coming. And man, I was in tears at the end of that movie. Mm-hmm. And so afterwards, I'm walking with her out of the movie, and I go, "Man, that was so sad. Did you like it?" She goes, "Nah, it happened so long ago. I don't really care." I was like, "Oh my god, that level of callousness, man! I broke up with her on the spot."
2: But why?
0: Hold on. First of all, I want to be clear.
3: Did you give her a reason? Did you say like, "Oh, this isn't going to work out because you hate"?
1: I did not. I was not confrontational back then.
0: So I've never seen this in real life or in real person, but our producer, Matt, just gave us clickbait. That has nothing to do with Leonardo DiCaprio.
1: He was in that movie.
0: Yeah, but so what? So was Kate Winslet. So was whatever. It doesn't matter.
1: It's a tease.
0: You broke up with her because of her emotional response to a movie, not because of Leonardo DiCaprio.
1: That involved Leonardo. I was very
0: into real life clickbait.
1: I was also attracted to Leonardo DiCaprio. That's the real reason.
2: Well, the fact that you believe that, Tino, you don't have no ties to Leonardo.
0: Anyway. Leonardo. let's take it to the phones and talk to Tamara. She broke up with somebody because of their posture. Next.
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0: So we're talking icks. What's like a just super stupid, like you can admit it. Like this was a dumb reason to break up with somebody, but I had to do it. Sino Cochino Radio, Tamara, let me know.
1: Because I didn't like his weak, sloping shoulders.
0: Oh, my God.
2: Oh, yeah. They got to be broad.
0: Oh, boy. That's crazy. So, like, a strong posture is what does it for you.
1: Yes. I don't like men that look like a capital A. I don't like it.
2: Oh, my God.
3: Oh, that's funny.
2: Oh, my God.
0: Has this always been a thing? Like, you even in school, you'd be like, look at that alphabet.
1: Yeah. Look at those shoulders. It looks like his body's just like... you know, it's like, it's not cracking.
0: That's funny. I've never heard of that, but that makes you unique.
3: That's funny.
0: After 10 years in a gym, Tamara, thank you for the call, by the way. I apologize. I just hung up on you. My bad. After 10 years in the gym and focusing on working out, right? There's this guy that basically is given every fitness tip.
3: Yes. Oh.
0: And I know Serena's been trying to go to the gym. I've seen Ocasio's been pretty frequent in there again. Yeah. I mean, he's posting pictures of the gym.
2: Yeah.
0: From outside. Yeah. So we'll share these with you next. Maybe you can pick something up.

0: So there's a trainer that decided after 10 plus years in the gym to share every fitness tip he could come up with. There's 30. I'm not going to go through all of them.
1: No.
0: But the number one on this list is don't drink alcohol. I wanted to shout this out because I know Serena's been trying to go to the gym, and I know she's been trying to not drink.
2: Yes.
0: Give me an update. How are we doing on this?
2: I don't like when you say trying to go to the gym because I've been going consistently since May. But...
0: Imagine that's what her husband has to hear every day. That attitude. Jesus. Okay, keep going.
2: But the drinking, I think we're on day 11. And so far, it's been pretty good. I've only been tempted once. And that's when we went out to eat with my parents and, like, everybody was drinking. But other than that, like, I haven't thought about it. And I could do one regular push-up now. I'm so happy.
1: Wow.
0: You could never do a push-up?
2: No, I could do like the girly ones, but I did, I did like five yesterday, but they were all consistent. It was like one, and I think I did two without like stopping.
1: In a row?
2: Yeah, but okay. That was like big for me.
1: Gotta start somewhere.
2: Yeah. Mm-hmm.
0: On the list of, you know, workout tips, number three is interesting. It says if you're not turned on, you're not healthy.
1: Turned on by working
3: like
1: out?
3: Sex life?
0: No. Like the word rhymes with corny. If you're not that, then you're healthy. I know you can say it, but there's kids.
2: I can see that, but also I think it could be like your hormones and I don't know. I feel like there could be a lot of different reasons for that.
1: Yeah.
0: High protein diet is the best diet.
1: Yeah.
0: Mm-hmm. We've all heard that, right? Your body needs minerals and the easiest way to add them is to your water.
1: Yeah. Okay. My wife does that. It tastes disgusting.
2: What kind of minerals?
0: It tastes very earthy, right?
1: Yeah, it's like I'm drinking dirt water mixed with grossness.
0: Don't eat out of plastic.
2: I try not to because I think of like all like if it's hot food too, I think of like the plastics just like melting into my food.
1: Yeah,
3: terrible like the water bottles too.
2: I feel like there's no way really around it because everything's in plastic. I also saw something too though that if you drink out of glass, it has more plastic particles in the actual plastic. So there's just no winning, guys.
0: How is there plastic in glass? That doesn't even make sense.
2: Probably like when they make it at the factories or something. It's probably mixed with stuff.
1: At the glass factory?
0: Number 24 on the list. 24 on the list is talking about ice baths and cold showers, that it's great to minimize stress. I took a cold shower this morning because I had to get here so quick. I was like, oh my God, I woke up late. I literally just jumped in. There's no time to let it warm up. But I did feel energized immediately after. I felt good.
1: Wake up.
0: What's a couple you saw, Serena?
2: Hitting 10K steps a day is the most effective way to lose fat, which I've been trying.
0: Channing Tatum said that he lost a bunch of weight recently, and he did it very easily. He would fast until 3 p.m.
1: Jesus.
0: And then he would have two meals a day of just high protein and veggies.
1: Yeah.
0: And that was it. And he lost like 40 pounds like very quick.
1: Yeah. It's a simple regimen, but hard to commit to. You know what I mean? It's a simple thing to do, but like, this my all God, my, 3 p.m.?
0: What I'm starting to learn, though, it's all mind over matter.
3: It is.
1: Yeah.
0: We tell ourselves, like, oh, I know, but what about the In-N-Out? It sounds so good. But it's like, that's just a mental thing. If you can get past the idea of that, it doesn't matter.
3: True, for sure.
0: So how weak are you? That's the question.
3: Nah, he's weak.
2: Ooh, or how weak. Disciplined are you?
0: Yeah. I don't know. Things to think about, man. All right, coming up next, let's talk Taco Bell. Something you probably shouldn't be eating on your diet.
1: What? Protein.
0: I don't know. A lot of people are actually losing weight because of this whole explosive diarrhea thing.
2: Oh, girl.
0: Oh, my God. No, this is a real thing that we'll talk about next.

0: say a funny story. I was in Anaheim, California over the weekend, and I was in a rush, but I wanted to get some food real quick, and the closest thing to me was a Taco Bell.
1: Yeah.
0: It was across from the hotel. I was like, all right, whatever. I can go there, get a little crunchy taco meal, keep it moving.
1: Yeah.
0: I just recently, because I'm an adult now, I started eating lettuce in my tacos.
2: Like, you never had lettuce before?
0: No, it was always just meat and cheese only. Yeah. And now I was like, you know what? Put a little green in there. So I'm biting down, and I open up my phone because I love to just sit there, maybe watch a little Shark Tank or scroll or whatever while I eat. The first post I see is from Complex. And it says, Taco Bell pulls ingredients for menus as explosive diarrhea parasites spread. I just took the first bite. I was like, ah!
2: And it's from lettuce, right? Specifically.
0: Yes. Well, so it's all kinds of things. Lettuce, cilantro, onions, pico de gallo, and guac. It is a nationwide recall linked to Cyclospora, I think. It's a parasite outbreak. And they're investigating, but nearly 2,000 people across several states have been affected by it. And yeah, one of the biggest like things that comes with it is explosive diarrhea.
3: Just yesterday too, my husband was going to the store and I was going to tell him to get lettuce for salad. I was like, wait, actually, never mind.
2: So is it
3: like,
2: lettuce all over? You don't know what lettuce?
3: I think it's a lot of things, because then my husband texted me today. He was like, they also found it in strawberries, because my daughter, she didn't have the prettiest diaper yesterday. He's like, she ate it. I'm like, oh no.
4: Oh my God.
1: I mean, it's good for your body, I guess.
0: I mean, you're losing weight very quick.
2: Cleanses you out.
0: The comments are funny. Deuce the hop dealer said, isn't getting diarrhea part of the Taco Bell experience?
1: Name's Deuce.
0: You're so immature.
1: I know.
0: Soulja Boy. I feel like we haven't heard his name in a while. Older. But people don't put enough respect on his name, man. He's given us some classics throughout the
1: years.
0: He's also been the first artist to do a ton of different things.
1: Yeah.
0: And he also recently spoke out and said he wants to start his own award show.
3: Okay.
0: Could this be cool or not? Matt's laughing at him. I wonder why. We'll talk about it next.
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2: England and France meet in Miami tomorrow in the third place game at the World Cup. England head coach Thomas Tuchel says his team worked hard to get as far as they did.
3: 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No one wants to hear that at the moment. Me neither, because we demand the most of ourselves.
2: 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Argentina, looking for its fourth championship and second in a row, takes on Spain.
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13: I want to be honest. I don't think people give Soulja Boy enough credit. Soulja Boy, the room stayed silent when I said that. That's cool. What kind of credit? I'm just saying, like, he's given us hit records that a lot of people, yeah, I feel like, has. Don't talk about. But yeah. When you really think about it, I mean, Kiss Me Through the Phone, Donk. You crank that. Mm-hmm. Pretty Boy Swag. Mm-hmm. Turn my swag on.
9: Swag.
13: I mean, bro, we're still going.
9: Yeah, features and everything.
13: Mm-hmm. It's crazy when you think about it. And a ton of the different things that he's done. He's also had cultural moments. We all remember Drake.
9: Yep.
13: Drake.
9: Like, I don't remember that.
13: It's a big moment on YouTube, Matt.
9: You're the only one?
13: he's done a lot. And he recently spoke out and said, might start my own award show and give it to rappers who never got their credit. Like NBA Youngboy, Chief Keef, Kodak Black. There should be no reason they never won a BET award or Grammy.
9: That's true.
13: What are your thoughts, Serena?
14: No, I think that makes sense, because I think there are a lot of artists that have really good, like, music, but they're not so mainstream, you know, or like they don't have like that radio hit, if that makes sense.
13: Yeah, that's right. The thing. It's bigger than just like radio and media. Like, there's, you always hear the term culture, and I feel like a lot of people have used and abused the term culture. But there is this culture when it comes to music and these artists that might not have the mainstream exposure like Serena was talking about, but they literally, the music they make defines the way we move and how we dress. And bro, I used to, when I was first coming up DJing years ago, this was in Texas, there were artists like, in Texas, I don't know why we did it. This sounds really bad, I know, but we would have what's called a fight set. And we'd play all the music that we knew was going to rile the club up to a point where we almost got into a fight.
9: Yeah.
13: And there were records like, when it, this is when it was Lil Jon and the Eastside Boys. It wasn't Lil Jon doing things like, this is when Jon was like, what the Eastside, Westside, you ain't shit.
14: Like,
13: so there were artists like Big Tuck who had a song called Tussle that was crazy. You think about Lil Kiki Southside. I mean, you got all these artists that were influencing culture and this energy that never got this look.
15: True.
13: So I like the idea of this. I think it's dope.
15: And I feel like the, a lot of the award shows are like, what am I going to say? Like, they're rigged. Like, I feel like it's just like all like stage and everything. Because think about Drake, think about Chris Brown, all those artists, like, they have mainstream records and they're not there and they're not even winning like that.
13: Yeah, I agree. That, a lot of this stuff is like, oh, you can't show up and get us ratings? Well, then we can't give you an award.
15: Exactly.
14: Yeah.
13: I don't know. Shout out to Soulja Boy. I like the idea. We'll see what happens.
16: What award would you give Young Gravy?
13: Worst name.
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0: Coming up next.
1: Our listener, Adrian, reached out because he does not want to help his best friend who just got caught cheating on his wife. Damn. I want to know why he cheated. I want to know the whole thing and why he doesn't want to help. So we got to read the DM that Adrian sends, and we'll have Serena do that next.

0: when your friends ask you for advice and then they take the opposite advice,
1: right?
0: That sucks.
2: Yeah, it's annoying.
0: That's what Adrian's going through. He doesn't want to help his best friend who just got caught cheating on his wife. Obviously, I want to know the tea. So let's have Serena read the DM that Adrian sends, and then we can talk about it. It's listener therapy. Go ahead.
2: My best friend always comes to me and another friend whenever he needs advice about relationship, work, or life. The problem is, I'm the guy telling him to slow down, think things through, and make the smart decision. Our other friend is the exact opposite. He's always saying, life's too short, do whatever makes you happy, or who cares? Guess whose advice my friend always takes? His. A few months ago, he found out his wife had been texting her ex. I told him to talk it out and maybe even try counseling. Our other friend told him to move out and hook up with someone else to teach her a lesson. Well, he listened to him. A week later, he slept with another woman, and now his wife has filed for divorce because she says he's the one who cheated first. Now he's calling me every night asking how to save his marriage. I'm honestly having a hard time feeling sorry for him because he only wants my advice after the bad advice blows up in his face. Should I cut my friend off and let him deal with the consequences?
0: I don't think you cut him off. It's just you have to know. I talk about this on my dating podcast this week. People will show you who they are, and it's on you to believe it or just keep being the fool. You have to know that you're going to give the advice and he's not going to take it probably. But at least you did your part. You can hold your head high and know that you gave the proper advice. It's on him whether he takes it or not. You can't be like, hold that too close to your heart.
2: Give him the advice and try to help him save his marriage, which, I don't know if he can because, honestly though, too, I think his wife wanted out of the marriage.
1: What, for texting her ex?
2: She was texting her ex and then check, you cheated first.
3: Oh, wow.
0: We don't know the whole backstory.
3: Yeah.
0: I don't know. I mean, yeah, she was micro-cheating. That's for sure.
2: Definitely. So I think she was waiting for him to actually cheat, and this is her way of getting out.
0: Nicasio? That's great.
3: After this, I'm like, don't call me anymore. Like,
0: because, the friend.
3: Yeah, for sure. Because now, not only are you wasting your time, you're wasting my time now. It's just like, what are we doing? Like, if you're not going to listen to me, why even care now? Just listen to your friend that even got you in this, you know, predicament.
1: That's a good word.
0: Nicasio, just learn that word. We will take it to the phones and talk to Mariah. Get her take on it next.
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0: Today's listener therapy situation, kind of crazy, man. Adrian's best friend always comes to him for advice. But the thing is, he always goes to another friend as well. The other friend is kind of like the devil on the shoulder.
1: Yes.
0: And Adrian's like the angel. Adrian gives the good advice. The other friend gives the bad advice. And the friend always takes the bad advice. Well, recently, I guess Adrian's friend found out that his wife was texting her ex. And so he asked for advice. What should I do? Adrian said, look, go to therapy, counseling, work it out. Yeah. The other friend said, move out, go cheat, show her who's boss. So the friend listened, and he did that. And now the wife has filed for divorce.
2: Dang.
0: And Adrian's asking for advice. Or not Adrian, but Adrian's friend's asking for advice. Like, what do I do, man? Yeah. And he's like, you keep saying no and turning down my advice. Why would I keep giving it to you? So he kind of wants to cut him off. But is that going too far, Mariah?
3: Well, I think it sounds like he might be ready for his season of change. And if his friend can just hold on a little bit longer, maybe he can help him through that. The divorce is so fresh, and his friend is obviously really lost and looking for someone to help him. So maybe he can just rub off on him in the right ways and just help him through this. And if not, then, you know, he might have to go his own way. But I always believe that you could just help your friend through that situation.
2: Yeah, if you're a true friend, you're still going to be there regardless. Like, was it annoying that he didn't take your advice in the beginning? Yes. But again, if you're 100%. A true friend, like, you're not going to throw that in his face either.
3: Yeah. I like to joke around. I'm a tough love kind of person, so I will joke around. Like, I'm not going to sugarcoat everything, but at the same time, like, that's how you're able to be there for them and help them grow. Just help them realize, like, not everything is so black and white. It's not just about your wife or just about the other girl. It's about your decision-making process.
4: If that friend gives a good advice to him, he's not helping him, he's enabling him. And also, I'm going to tell you, I told you so. You need to hear it. I told you so.
3: Yeah. But then help him through it. Don't just leave after.
4: No. You don't help him through it. Like,
2: oh,
4: sometimes people got to fall on their face.
0: Let so them drown.
4: Yes.
0: Coming up next, man, some tea time, some celebrity gossip. What are we going to be spilling today?
2: Drake did a freestyle for an NBA player on his birthday. And of course, people have things to say about it.
0: Oh, because they said he's making fun of Jay-Z.
1: Yeah.
0: And the freestyles he's been doing. I didn't listen to it. I want to hear it. Next.

0: So NBA superstar SGA had a birthday party. Drake was there. Drake freestyled. This is the audio.
1: Too many nights. We've had too much fun. Two on the jersey. But we're here for the one. Two Haley, obviously.
2: Yes.
3: No doubt.
2: The queen.
1: Two Simon.
2: Yes.
1: To all the family.
2: Yes.
1: And to everybody that's helped you elevate it. Shout out to everyone in the building. To everybody that's here to celebrate it. Let's get fried. Run the shoes. Too many more dances. Should have been two chips, but don't worry, we have too many more chances.
0: All right, we can stop.
4: When I say like,
0: no, that was not.
4: And the thing is, well, he's just trolling. He's trolling.
2: It sounded like someone's drunk like friend at a party that like tries to rap, and you're like, oh god.
4: But that's how Jay-Z sounded when he was on stage.
0: Why are you so defensive right now? You don't know.
4: No, I'm just trying to, because you guys think he's really rapping right there. He's not. He's like mimicking.
0: Obviously,
4: someone.
0: Well, he is the ting.
4: You know,
0: we are not a hater.
4: You know what I'm saying?
0: But bro, Drake needs to stop sounding like he from Jamaica.
2: That was something in the comments. It's like being 40 and trying out a new accent is crazy.
0: Oh my god!
4: Hey, the jig is up.
0: They say crazy work. Why are you all on his jock? All I know is you last 15 seconds like a TikTok.
4: Oh, that was good.
5: How do you know?
0: Bro, this is crazy. Matt, it's your turn.
5: I don't freestyle.
0: Treat this like Usher.
5: Oh.
0: And just let it burn.
4: Oh my god. He lets it burn.
5: That to rhyme with burn or Usher?
0: All right, so coming up next, there's a man who donated his kidney to his wife, but they're getting a divorce, and now he's demanding it back.
2: Oh my
0: he wants
2: gosh.
0: That kidney back.
4: This is what he gets.
0: We'll talk all about it next.

0: This story is pretty crazy, man. There's a man who donated his kidney to his wife, and he's demanding it back during divorce.
1: Oh my gosh.
2: But you have two.
0: Do you think that's wrong?
1: I mean, yeah. And also, it's like, do you want to just go through all that surgery again? Like, I don't know. It's kind of crazy.
0: He's a doctor. Dr. Richard Batista. He donated his kidney to save her life. And then years later, during the divorce, yeah, he's demanding to have it back. Or ask to be compensated for the value.
1: If it's a donation, like, I don't know. When you donate things, you don't ask for money.
0: I have a friend that just went through a breakup. And I want you to be real, okay? Female perspective. He just went through a breakup. And she gifted him $2,000. Okay?
1: Okay.
0: Gifted him.
1: Mm-hmm.
2: Like for birthday or something?
0: When they broke it, in relationships, it's like, oh, I'm going to buy this. And it's like, oh, I got you. Don't worry about it.
2: Yeah. Mm-hmm.
0: Like that type of thing. He wanted to buy something. She's like, don't worry. I'll do it for you. Mm-hmm. He's like, oh, wow. You're so sweet. Thanks. Mm-hmm. So she gifted him $2,000. This was months ago. They just broke up. And now she wants the $2,000 back. I told him, listen, if that's the case, then you demand every gift back.
1: Like,
0: yeah. I want the high heels. I want the coffee maker. Uh-huh. I want it all in a box. I want you to sit there and put it all together.
1: I understand the pettiness, but you're not going to get your gifts back. You're just not.
0: Exactly.
1: On both sides.
0: I'm glad you think that. So, that's just so unfair.
2: In this case, this guy's not getting his kidney back then.
0: Dude, my YouTube 10-minute special. Guys, we're going through the roof.
3: Episode 1.
0: We're going to the moon. I want to talk about it with you next. I'm legit excited.
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5: So I was telling you guys yesterday that I put out the, I don't want to say the first 10 minutes because it's low-key like half the middle of the set, but whatever, it doesn't matter. I put out 10 minutes from my one-hour comedy special that I've... touring right now, the Love Bomb comedy tour. Right. I put 10 minutes of it out and it's on YouTube. And I'm trying to just release more lengthy content because in order to actually build a comedic fan base, people want to log on YouTube and watch stuff.
6: Yeah. It's all about length.
5: And so I got the first 10 minutes out. I'm excited about it. Yesterday, and again, to hold someone's attention for 10 minutes in 2026 is tough. And so I was, when I released it on the very first day, which was this past Monday, I was like, man, if I can just get 100 views, that'd be a win. And we were at like 300. And I was like, that's a win. Yeah. And then it was 400 and then 500 and the numbers keep going. And so people are watching and it's exciting. So I'm throwing it out there, man. I never ask for anything, guys. We come in and we entertain and we have fun. But if you're just feeling nice today and you want a little 10 minutes of entertainment, go watch it. It's on my YouTube. Literally just search Tino Cochino or at Tino Cochino. You'll find it on YouTube. Watch the 10 minutes and you'll laugh. To be clear, it's not safe for work. I should probably put that. It starts cussing within 10 seconds.
6: Oh my God. Like, how bad are the curse?
5: This girl told me she was at the gym yesterday and played it and it was just woof. I feel like the gym's not that bad. But like if you're at a dentist's office or something.
6: Yeah.
5: You might not want that.
7: Don't you have headphones at the gym?
6: That's what I'm saying.
5: I guess, right? Some people don't, though. That's annoying.
6: That's like, crazy.
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5: But it's streaming now. And guys, I really appreciate it. Again, it's only 10 minutes. And it's funny, man. It's talking about just why I don't want kids, why I think dating is tough in your 40s. And I think you'll find it relatable. So go stream it. Go check it out. It's on YouTube. Or you can just go to my Instagram, at Tino Cochino, and click the link in the bio. I'd appreciate it.
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1: Oh my God, the time has come. We're here again, ladies and gentlemen. The biggest novella to ever hit the radio happens next. We call it Battle of the Rosas. Stay tuned for the drama.

0: 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Enter it now.
1: Get ready to shake it. I went deaf on it.

0: boyfriend Manuel and why you think he's cheating on you.
1: Tino, my man has suddenly become a chef.
0: Maybe you don't cook enough.
2: Oh, aye.
1: Because he's gained too much weight.
0: Body shaming. Yeah. Okay, it's okay. Tell me the problem with this.
1: 3 months ago, he couldn't even cook ramen. And now, he's making homemade tamales.
0: Aye, those aren't beginner level.
1: He's watching cooking videos, buying special ingredients.
0: Something's definitely cooking. Tell me more.
1: I found out he wants to take the tamales to work.
0: Oh, wow. He doesn't even let you eat them? Okay. I mean, maybe he just loves his coworkers.
1: No, just one woman. Her name is Vanessa.
3: Oh, he's trying to use a masa to get some panza.
0: Oh, you know, if it rhymes with essa, the masa is weta. Okay, so why is he taking him to Vanessa? What's the deal with Vanessa?
1: He says that she appreciates good cooking, and all I do is complain.
0: I mean, technically, you're complaining about him right now, no?
1: Well, maybe if you put more masa.
0: Aye! Well, this is what we're going to do. Since he thinks he's a professional chef, we're going to call him and we're going to tell him that we're hosting an amateur cooking competition and that one of his coworkers nominated him because they said his tamales are incredible. And then I'll make up some bullshit. We'll take it from there and we'll try and catch him in the act, okay?
1: Okay.
0: We're calling Manuel next on Battle of the Rosas.
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0: Welcome back to Battle of the Rosas. It's the dirtiest, nastiest, most toxic. What's it called?
1: Segment?
0: Novella. Segment. PPM friendly. Everybody knows the terminology. Yeah. To ever hit the radio. We're glad to be here. We have Carolina on the line who feels that her boyfriend Manuel is cheating because 3 months ago he couldn't cook beef jerky and now he's making homemade tamales.
2: Ooh.
0: Okay, so you want us to call and confront him, correct?
3: Sí.
0: Now you're aware if we catch him cheating, it's on you to either stay or go. And most of the time, the girls always stay.
3: We'll figure that out when we get to it.
4: Sounds interesting.
5: FBI, open up!
0: Oh my God. Okay, what happened there? Let's call Manuel. We're going to tell him that we work for the Latino Food Festival. And we're going to tell him that it's for husbands and wives only. Now, you guys aren't married. It's just boyfriend, correct?
3: Yeah, pero we've been dating for 10 years.
0: Yeah, you're Mexican, all right?
4: Oh, that's the problem.
0: Okay, so we're going to tell him that it's for serious couples only. And if he says, okay, it's all good, and he invites you to be his co-chef or whatever they call it, then beautiful. But if he wants to bring the woman you claim he's been cooking tamales for, Vanessa, I think we're going to have a serious issue. Are you ready?
3: Yes.
6: Hola.
0: Is this Manuel?
6: Yeah.
0: ¿Qué pasó, compa? This is Tino. I'm with the Latino Arts and Food Festival 2026. And you are nominated by a coworker to come in and show off your cooking skills at our amateur cooking competition. What's it sound like?
6: Weird.
0: Why? Why is it weird? I thought you were a good cook. You make tamales, no?
6: I mean, yes, but that's for a different purpose.
0: Listen, your coworkers think you're phenomenal at cooking. You can win a $500 prize. It's a beautiful thing. Plus, you get to spend quality time with your partner because it's a husband and wife competition. I understand you're not married, but you've been with your girlfriend for, 10 years, no?
6: Calm down. It's not married.
0: Common law, no.
4: Not married.
0: Do you want in on this or not? I think it's a beautiful opportunity for you to do something fun with your girlfriend and also make a little extra money.
6: Does it have to be my girlfriend? Or can it be my other friend?
0: I mean, it's four couples. Who's the other friend?
6: Oh, her name is Vanessa.
3: You motherfucker, I knew it!
6: What is going on?
3: I knew you were cheating!
6: Carolina, it is not like that. It's just that Vanessa, she likes my tamales and my super burrito, too.
3: You mean your taquito?
2: Mini chimi.
6: You said you love the crema.
3: Now you're just being disgusting.
6: Vanessa likes it.
2: Oh,
3: Be honest. Why don't you cook for me?
6: Because the way to a woman's heart is to her stomach, but for you, it just stays in your stomach.
2: Oh, my God.
3: Look who's talking, gordo.
6: Vanessa doesn't body shame me. I'm only 200 pounds. Sure, I'm 5'2", but who cares?
0: The longest script ever. Like, none of those lines were in there. All right, I'm done with this one. Thanks. This is not the best one we've done. It's okay. It's all fake. Doesn't matter. This has been Battle of the Rosas. It's Tino Cochino Radio.

0: Men with the biggest hearts attract the most draining, disloyal, disrespectful, and difficult women. Now, that's not a statement.
1: No, that's just facts.
0: I don't know. I found this. Well, Nicasio found this. Yeah. I don't want to take credit. I haven't heard it yet. Nicasio found this. He wants us to talk about it, but we got to listen to it first.
2: This is why when you have a big heart, you have to focus on what you know instead of what you feel. Because one thing about people with big hearts, they feel a lot. And you feel like they will do better next time. You feel like trying again. You feel like giving more chances. You feel like people are just like you. And so you keep doing things and getting yourself in trouble, you know, digging your own hole. People will know that you are so forgiving and so nice and so kind that they will keep doing things because they know that you're going to forgive them and let it slide.
0: I agree with this. This is true. I talk about it all on my dating podcast this week a ton. And it's basically just, I mean, we talk about it a ton on the show. People will show you who they are. And that's the problem. You'll end up with a manipulator, and they will take that and use it against you.
3: I love how this said people, and Ocasio just heard women.
1: Well, no, because
4: that's
1: true.
3: Yeah,
1: it's like if a girl sees a guy too soft, she in the back of her head, she's like, "Oh, I already got one over him. I can step all over him, and he's not going to do nothing."
3: No,
1: and that's true.
3: But also, if you as a person keep attracting these people that are doing you wrong, and you keep finding yourself in the same situation, then at what point do you look in the mirror and say, "What am I allowing?"
4: Boom! Hit the boom sound.
1: I don't think so. I don't think so. Because girls nowadays, they see it. They see the BS.
4: How do you know? When's the last time you went on a date with a woman?
1: Matt, do you think you have a big heart?
4: I do have a big heart.
1: Yeah. And who runs a household in your house? Just answer that. Answer it.
4: Hey, depends on what we're talking
3: about.
4: Thank you.
3: It said, hang on. Because it said attracts disloyal women. I don't think that your wife is disloyal.
4: I don't think so either.
1: No, he knows
4: not.
3: Oh my gosh.
0: Why is your life so perfect?
1: It's not perfect. It's just easy. Like this thing called that we call life is easy. Just, you know what I'm saying? Like, don't.
4: Dearly beloved, we are going to name this thing called life.
1: That's Matt's favorite artist.
4: Rest in peace.
0: It's crazy. I don't know, man. Guys, go listen to the podcast this week. It talks a lot about this, and I would love your thoughts on it too. I have a woman that actually reached out. Basically, she found out like 20 years into the marriage that her husband was gay.
3: Oh,
0: man, the whole thing is crazy. Go listen this week to my dating podcast. It's called Laugh at Love. Wherever you stream your, you have almost cussed. Wherever you stream your favorite podcast, just search for the Tino Cochino Laugh at Love podcast. Coming up next, there is a record percent of men that are delaying fatherhood.
4: Oh, good for them.
0: We'll talk about it more next.

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1: Let's do it. Yeah. Are you smarter than Ocasio? It is game time. We can get you hooked up if you play the game. It's really easy. You get a question followed by multiple choice answers, pop culture trivia. Pay attention. 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
2: 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Is it A, Rihanna, B, John Stamos, or C, Beyonce?
1: Pretty sure he said she in the question, so that's cool. We will take it to the phones and play with Christina next.

0: This is Christina, correct?
1: Yes.
0: Okay, cool. So Nicasio is going to give you a question. Whew. He'll give you three multiple choice answers. You pick the right one. You're getting hooked up, okay?
1: Okay.
2: Which celebrity posted a video of an empty chair online claiming she was preparing for a documentary interview about why she is always late? Is it A, Rihanna, B, John Stamos, or C, Beyonce?
0: I remember in the question, he said she.
2: Wait, hold on.

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0: good news from around the world. Let's share a couple stories that are making headlines that not enough people are talking about. France unveiled an artificial heart that can beat forever without the need of a donor.
1: Oh, dang. That's actually really
2: cool. We can live forever?
0: Bro, I'm telling you, I'm trying to be 400. I want to do it. Children with Down syndrome may no longer be born. Japanese scientists have managed to remove the chromosome that's linked to the condition.
2: Wow. In utero? Do you know what that means?
0: No. I was going to say no in Japan, man. I just said it. That's wild. By the end of 2026, eye drops that will correct vision without the need for glasses will be available.
2: Oh my God.
1: That's pretty cool. That.
0: Yeah. Bro, I've been thinking about doing
2: LASIK.
0: Yeah, I've been thinking about it, but it's so scary to me.
2: My dad's doing it.
0: I have friends that have done it, and it's worked for every single one of them. No complaints.
2: Right.
0: But I don't know, just it's a mental thing.
1: Yeah, I think the thought of it is scary.
3: But you're going to get a vasectomy?
0: Yeah.
3: I feel like that's scarier.
0: A laser in my eye just sounds so.
3: Yeah, and you're awake.
0: Well, because you have to. Well, you're awake for the vasectomy too.
4: Oh yeah, oh yeah. You watch the smoke rise from down there.
0: Oh yeah, you've done it. Yeah. Well, save it for next week.
3: Okay. Do they tuck it in?
0: In South Korea, no need for that.
4: Oh, sir, thanks for pre-tucking it.
0: In South Korea, they're testing separate lanes for fast and slow pedestrians to help reduce stress. I love this. Bro, get out the way. I hate this at the airport. Like, when you're trying to walk and everyone just slow and minding their business. Yeah. I'm like, I got somewhere to go, dog.
4: Especially on the little tram that goes for you. People standing on the left side and not moving. Like,
1: I hate when they stop. Like, I get that this is moving for you, but also, like, if you were to walk, you'd go faster.
3: Yeah. That's stupid to me that people just rush it on that thing. That's what the whole point of this thing is for, so you can just stand still. No. If you want to walk and get fast.
0: It helps you walk faster.
3: No, if you want to do that, just do it in the middle. Do it in the middle, lazy.
0: No.
1: And go at your own pace outside of that little ram.
3: When do you fly?
1: When we go with the team.
3: Oh.
1: So never.
0: Scientists have created a biological mini pancreas made from living cells that produce insulin on their own and could change the future of diabetes treatment.
1: Oh, wow. That's huge.
0: Bro, nothing's happening here. What are our scientists doing? I swear to God. Yeah. The next one. Japan reached a record internet speed of 1.02 petabits per second, allowing the entire Netflix library, everything on Netflix, to be downloaded in 1 second.
1: Oh, wow.
0: What are our scientists doing in America?
4: Can you imagine the hub?
0: Okay, here's a historic breakthrough in medicine. It says the world's first 3D printed cornea restored vision to a blind patient.
1: Wow. All these are so amazing.
0: Here's one more. The number of paraplegic patients who regained movement after using the medication, I guess, has risen to 4, which is a 100% Brazilian medication created by researchers from UFRJ. So yeah, that's cool that everything's happening across the world. Well, that's why we don't hear about it, because our guys ain't doing anything. And so they're like, we're not going to talk about that. Let's talk about this new lager. Gets you f***ed up.
2: I'm thirsty.
0: Coming up next, man, some tea time, some celebrity gossip. What are we going to be spilling today?
1: Drake did a freestyle for an NBA player on his birthday, and of course people have things to say about it.
0: Oh, because they said he's making fun of Jay-Z and the freestyles he's been doing. I didn't listen to it. I want to hear it. Next.

Summer is too short for those boring playlists. Keep it locked in right here on Wild. I'm DJ Loop, serving up the biggest hits while you're soaking up that sunshine. More music coming up right here on Wild.

0: So rapper Lil Wayne said in a recent interview that he would not want to embarrass anybody if he did a versus battle. And the only person he could actually go against is himself.
1: I saw this this flyer to where on the left side it had all of his mixtape stuff, and on the right side it was like, you know, the records he was making for, like, you know, the mainstream stuff.
2: Ooh, I think a mixtape one would be good because I feel like a lot of my songs that I really like from Wayne are from his mixtape.
1: You're so hood.
0: Serena definitely. Serena does have a little ghetto to her. Nothing wrong with it. I think sometimes you try and hide it, though.
2: Like, I don't try to hide it. I eat avocado toast and I'm a mom now.
0: She's still in there.
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for the Valley's Party Station. 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

0: welcome to the Get There Station. 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
1: Yo, what to do? 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

0: So rapper Lil Wayne said in a recent interview that he would not want to embarrass anybody if he did a versus battle. And the only person he could actually go against is himself.
1: I saw this this flyer to where on the left side it had all of his mixtape stuff, and on the right side it was like, you know, the records he was making for, like, you know, the mainstream stuff.
2: Ooh, I think a mixtape one would be good because I feel like a lot of my songs that I really like from Wayne are from his mixtape.
1: You're so hood.
0: Serena definitely.
1: Jesus.
0: I mean, Serena does have a little ghetto to her. Nothing wrong with it. I think sometimes you try and hide it, though. Like, it
2: I don't try to hide it. I eat avocado toast and I'm a mom now.
0: She's still in there. Let her out.
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Hey there, it's CJ Loops. 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

104.1 The Valley's Party Station. It's Jay-Z on the radio. 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

Latina is back July the 21st, and we're going to find out who will be at the Fiesta Latina este año, and then your chance to win the trip. 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

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Spain versus Argentina is the fin de semana, domingo. And we're going to find out who the official ganador will be. 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
1: I saw this this flyer to where on the left side it had all of his mixtape stuff, and on the right side it was like, you know, the records he was making for, like, you know, the

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Wow, with the Four of the Valley's Party Station. It's Jay-Z on the radio. So things happening este fin de semana for sure. We're going to be broadcasting live from 11 to 1 with free backpacks and school supplies from 11 to 1 at Westlico's Idea. So we hope to see you there. And then tonight, it's the big concert going down. Con Grupo Frontera. It's their second show. And then we have your chance to win some free money coming up in less than about 20 minutes. Wild Little Four. Good luck.

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0: So rapper Lil Wayne said in a recent interview that he would not want to embarrass anybody if he did a versus battle. And the only person he could actually go against is himself.
1: I saw this this flyer to where on the left side it had all of his mixtape stuff, and on the right side it was like, you know, the records he was making for, like, you know, the mainstream stuff.
2: Ooh, I think a mixtape one would be good because I feel like a lot of my songs that I really like from Wayne are from his mixtape.
1: You're so hood.
0: Serena definitely.
1: Serena
0: does have a little ghetto to her. Nothing wrong with it. I think sometimes you try and hide it though.
2: I don't try to hide it. I eat avocado toast and I'm a mom now.
0: She's still in there.
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0: 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Everybody needs a
1: What the hell that be?

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Guava to Four, the Valley's Party Station, the Wild Drive at 5, getting ready to Cinco de la Tarde, kicking it off, Yvanda de Castita, the TGIF. 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

While we're for the Valley's Party Station, it's Jay-Z on the radio. Hoy es mañana. We're going to be broadcasting live from 11 to 1 at IDEA right there in Edinburgh at 14001 North Ruth Road. The first 600 students with their parent or guardian will get some backpacks, free backpacks, of course, with the Backpacks for Bright Futures event with IDEA. And while

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9: 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And all of a sudden, I start to feel this throbbing pain in my throat. And usually I'm like, okay, let's kind of just sit for a second because maybe I'm having anxiety. Because sometimes there's instances where I'm like, is this an anxiety attack or is this actually anaphylaxis? Like, what is happening here? The pain is getting worse and it's getting worse. And I'm starting to break out in hives, like on my stomach. And I feel like I'm going to throw up. So I got my epinephrine, did the epinephrine, and my friend called an ambulance. They took me away, and the next day, the restaurant, I talk, and I'm like, what happened? This is my safe dish, and they're like, we have no idea. And so even like minor exposure can put me in a life-threatening situation, like what happened that night.
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23: Bon appetit.
0: You're good.
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10: 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And then the final is in New Jersey on Sunday at 3 between Argentina and Spain. Argentina's Lionel Messi comes into the match tied for the tournament high in goals with 8, and he's also tied for second in assists at 4.
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7: 10-minute travel time, 19-minute delay, US 83 westbound from Midway to US 281 Cage Boulevard, an 18-minute delay with a 22-minute travel time on US 83 westbound from Tower Road to US 281, and a 4-minute delay with a 13-minute travel time on US 83 westbound from US 281 Cage Boulevard to South Conway Avenue. See any traffic issue, give us a call, 888-456-7623. For the Total Traffic Network, I'm Justin Hill.
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11: 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And then the final is in New Jersey on Sunday at 3 between Argentina and Spain. Argentina's Lionel Messi comes into the match tied for the tournament high in goals with 8, and he's also tied for second in assists at 4.
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0: So rapper Lil Wayne said in a recent interview that he would not want to embarrass anybody if he did a versus battle. And the only person he could actually go against is himself.
1: I saw this this flyer to where on the left side it had all of his mixtape stuff, and on the right side it was like, you know, the records he was making for, like, you know, the mainstream stuff.
2: Ooh, I think a mixtape one would be good because I feel like a lot of my songs that I really like from Wayne are from his mixtape.
1: You're so hood.
0: Serena definitely.
1: Jesus,
0: I mean, Serena does have a little ghetto to her. Nothing wrong with it. I think sometimes you try and hide it, though. Like, it
2: I don't try to hide it. I eat avocado toast and I'm a mom now.
0: She's still in there.
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got drive, I don't need a car. Money really all that we fiendin' for. I'm doing things they ain't seen before. Bands ain't dumb, but extreme is all. I'm a demon lord. Fall off what I ain't seen him for.